straight from the shaft. What a laugh. This is how the story ends. 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Say, can't we be friends? But by that day, I acted like

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It's the freak of the week from side to side. Come on. A boom boom. It's the freak of the week just singing a sassy song. A boom.